0: No respect for people like that. My sisters and brothers in arms, I think they know that we don't like them. They know we know who they are.
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I'm giving you all of me, the best of me you got. 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

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I don't really know what I mean, but I can tell you what

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And would you save my soul tonight? Would you tremble if I touched your lips? Or would you laugh? Oh, please tell me this.